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0: I'll be at Maplewood with Bijou, with Colorado. Frank Zero Blue, Adam 68, on a red Toyota, unknown model.
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0: car 223. Car 223 at 1300 Barlow Road, by the fitting rooms and the clothing. I'm just calling on behalf of a customer wearing a muscle shirt, gray sweats, sandals, and a bandana. He approached the associate, stating that someone's been following him from county to county. He's possibly under the influence of drugs and or alcohol. Again, that's at Walmart, by the fitting rooms, by the female clothing.
1: I got the
0: Monroe. I got the 1830.

0: 129, 27, 29.
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0: sorry. Colorado, 2-part lash. First part, Mary Ocean, Laura, Tom, Edward, John Ocean. Second part, Sam, Edward, Boy, Adam, Sam, Tom, I, Ocean, Laura, to Virginia, common spelling, date of birth, 7/5/1978, no positive.
1: I have 18 to 15.

0: Curtis Ramsey 23.
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0: Can you get a 700 unit for a 44-year-old male constant breathing, experiencing psychological issues?
1: I have Eugene 43. Units in the Fort Morgan area, 1300 Fowler Road, by the fitting rooms near the female clothing. Law enforcement on scene requesting 700 unit for a 44-year-old male, constant breathing, experiencing psych issues. Again, that's at Walmart, by the fitting rooms near the female clothing. Go to Morgan Mac at 1843. Next 700 to copy, 1844. Coach 23, can you attend in the location? You were had wind in the background.
0: I'll be in the parking lot by the grocery side.
1: I copy, 1844. Medic 700.
2: Go ahead.
1: Be advised, law enforcement will be in the parking lot near the grocery side.
2: Copy.
1: 1844. Picture. Picture, so your party's coming back to Barker to F, California and Colorado. 1845.

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1: 1239, I copy. 1846.

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1: Yes, I'm
0: Massachusetts.
1: 100. I got the 1852.

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1: Confirm 26.
0: Oh, you got 42. Have a great night.
1: Confirm 26, I copy 1836.

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0: Then I'll probably be going with 700 unit. I'll be clear, go John.
1: I have you. 1907.

0: 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How'd that sound, Elizabeth?
1: I'm talking 9209.

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1: I copy 1921.

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1: I got B 1921.

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1: 543, I copy. Car 541, did you copy?
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1: I copy, 1924.

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0: Perfect, Raytree. 13701 Highway 52. It'll be one of the buildings, or be not sure exactly one. He's calling for a welfare check on his brother. Last contact him 15 minutes ago. Does have suicidal ideations and has a history of suicidal ideations. He is a type 1 diabetic and has bipolar disorder. He doesn't know his exact address, but he does work here. Again, that's at that Blind Badger Ranch, one of the buildings.
1: He stayed in one of the buildings?
0: That's affirmative. He works in one of the buildings. He did not know which exact one he works at.
1: I copy.
0: Break. Ground 541, go ahead.
1: You can show me the route to 543 school.
0: I copy. 1942.

0: 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Copy name and number when ready.
1: Go ahead.
0: You'll be contacting Natalie, 970-842-6046. That's Natalie, 970-842-6046.
1: Copy.
0: 1944.

0: Just ask you, Sweeney.
1: Correct you, Tony.
0: But as we have a strong open door.
1: I copy. Will you be making entry?
0: Not yet, sir.
1: I copy. What kind of status would you like?
0: 2-10 minutes.
1: What kind of status would you like? What kind of status would you like?
0: 2-10 minutes.
1: What kind of status would you like?

0: did you?
1: I just contacted the RV back. The address of this is going to be 194 Kendrick 22. Break.
0: Go ahead.
1: RV just got off the phone with his wife, and it sounds like he's in the middle of a field somewhere. I'll be stepping up my response.
0: I copy. Would you like a cover car?
1: I have 541 behind me.
0: I copy that. 1986.
2: Dispatch 515.
0: 515.
2: Point attachment, I'll be en route, and I'll be stepping up from the brush area so someone can go and see.
0: I copy 1956.

0: 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RP also stated that it is under the influence of alcohol.
1: You're being 957.

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1: I copy. 1958.

County Unit Suburban Citizens Welfare Check on Mark Harrow 22. I did get another call from an RP saying that this might be in reference to a domestic violence case. 2002.

0: 249.
1: Guard 249. I'm off duty. Have a good rest of your night.
0: Guard 249, I copy TCS 2.

County units in reference to your welfare check. We did receive another phone call, another RP from a general manager. Stated that the mother and the child did leave the property and stated that the male party is still going to be on the property in a field. Unknown exact location at 2004.

543-515 on 3. Did you get a hold of the female party?

0: dispatch 515.
1: 515.
0: How long ago did the female party leave the property?
1: Just 515, that's unknown. The RP did just get to the residence.
0: Hello?
1: Not known exactly when they left. Standby 1. 2-6-5.
2: Could be Lassen Lopez. Comments following with a zebra. Person of Emily. Spelled Edward Harry Otto Lincoln Young. Paper 0504-1999. Holding 15-128-0978.
1: Hi, copy 2006.

0: 541.
1: They both vehicle description for the female party that left.
0: Standby on the front of the RV now.

0: County units. In reference to this welfare check, I did attempt to get a description of the vehicle. He's unsure what the vehicle the female party left in. Said it was another employee by the name of Coda. Did say that the suicidal male party wrecked his vehicle into his wife's vehicle, disabling it. Therefore, she's in another vehicle.
1: Just say now the 4,000 block of 19, there's going to be a silver vehicle. It's unrelated to this call. Possibly a blue vehicle with it as well.
2: I copy. So the vehicle in the 4,000 block of 19 is not related?
1: Affirm, not related.
2: I copy. Thank you.

0: County units en route to this welfare check. The RP stating that the wife saw the suicidal male party drive a Pontiac Trans Am into an unknown location and then walk into a field. Timer 2010.
1: Does he have any firearms?
0: To a field. Timer 2010.
1: Does he have any firearms?
0: For the RP sitting, the wife is stating no.
1: I copy. If you could get a better location of which field, so we can go from there.
0: I copy. I'm still trying to gather further information. The RP is going to be in Montana, not in Fort Morgan at this time.
1: Okay.
0: 2011.
2: Dispatch 515.
0: 515.
2: Is the RP with the wife, or is he communicating with her?
0: The RP is messaging the wife. The RP is again going to be in Montana, and the wife is going to be heading to Fort Morgan.
2: I copy. Is there any way the RP can message the wife to call?

0: dispatch and have that transferred to someone's cell phone?
1: Affirm, I can attempt.
0: Copy. You can have them transferred to Fleet 541 cell so we can try and get a good location.
1: I copy 2012.

0: Well, units are route to 1370-152. At second RP call, but there was going to be a mail party at the underpass on 22 that was sitting along the rocks on the eastbound side wearing a baseball cap, black shoulder jacket or shirt at 2014.
1: Dispatch 515. Is this going to be the same description for the mail party we're looking for?
0: That's unknown. RP didn't have a description of the mail party at the town call.
1: I copy. All county units are going to be quite a ways out. Can you see if there's a 200 car that can possibly head out and see if that's our party?
2: 543-1020, I'll be in contact with the mail party blocked over 3.
0: 543, I copy. Car 515, the wife is attempting to contact dispatch at this time.
1: Copy.
0: 215.
1: 215, all heads in.

0: Bridger.
1: 540G.
0: That was the Hanson RP. We'll be driving down 22. We'll be looking for a Can-Am with headlights on. One of his other employees are watching him. He's just laying in the middle of the field.
1: 9 copy 2016.

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0: It's unrelated to the SO's call. I know we're under the same service right now, but Schneider's left, kill Victor, and I'm in service.
1: I copy. Would you like it to be made into a separate call?
0: Yeah, I'd appreciate it. Thank you.
1: 2634.

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0: 600 Euclid outlet, Colorado Custom. Marietta Robert Nora Adam 19. Should come back to white Hyundai Sonata.
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0: 15, kind of 28.
1: Hershey 15.
0: David Henry Paul, 417.
1: Hershey 15, your plate. David Henry Paul, Boy 17, came back clear, expiration 2-27, silver 1995 Chevy G30 van, and listen to an Adolio Flores 17628, camera 29.3 brush.
0: I copy. I'm going to have a 2729, no positive non contact as well.
1: I copy. Go ahead.
0: It'll be last of light. Lincoln, Ida, Paul, Edward, first of Hayden. I believe it's Henry Adam, David Edward, Nora. And he's like a 03 model or something like that.
1: I copy. 2047.

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0: Probably in the 900 block of Main Street. It's going to be a Wisconsin plate, 412 Young X-Ray George, on a green Subaru SUV.
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0: I copy, confirming 3584, County Road 22.
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0: IXM 20, 21, 21.

Okay. Can you find me another call for service for permission contact? I'm going to post my mail card in the vehicle for information. Just go fix it.

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0: 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Pressure 400 block.

0: Yes, I got one running.
1: I copy. Confirming direction of travel.
0: At his point.
1: Card 253. Car 223 on 1.
0: 223, I'm in there.
1: Yeah, copy 2159. Car 220, and a copy on 1, 2159.

0: car 251, can you confirm direction of travel?
1: I got him at Cedar Point. We're in an alley. I don't know what house this is, but we're just in the west alley of Sherman in the 400 block.
0: I copy 22, CSM.
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0: out with Frank Ocean Ida, John 10. It's going to be a black Miata Mazda, occupied by one.
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0: 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Edward, Frank Adam. Henry 37, Schiffer Metro YG.
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1: 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Negative 700 unit to my location for a 25-year-old female, conscious of breathing. Victim of head injury and strangulation.
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1: 8525.
0: I copy 2332. Morgan Unit, law enforcement on scene, requesting 700 unit at 14378 Highway 34 for a 25-year-old female, conscious breathing, has a head injury at the Bay Lot. 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

0: 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They're going to be in room 108, and the female party is going to have a head injury as well as victim of strangulation.
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0: Carson 29, your party came back. 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Suspended excess. Extended citation, minor sanity.
1: I got you.
0: Car 229-0059. 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
0: I copy 019.

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1: That's a known. The RP disconnected.
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1: 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Car 258.
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1: Car 258 at 200 State Street for a commercial burglary alarm. It is audible. Not exactly sure where it's coming from. No answer from the key holder. Again, 200 State Street.
2: 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Is that the post office?
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1: Got you,
0: 500 blocks of Grant with Colorado Charles Robert Ocean King 53. It's on a white Subaru.
1: Just

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0: 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Can you go to 3?
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1: We're at the cross streets of Acoma and Colfax. Kind of going more down the Colfax, 700 blocks.

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0: 184. Car 184.
1: 184.
0: Car 184, reference the animal control call. We have you on. I just received a second call about that dog on 911. She's still on the phone now, stating that she's going to be a male pit bull with no collar. Still showing in the same area.
1: I copy. Can I get an address again?
0: It's going to be at Ray and Everett.
1: I copy. Thank you.
0: Car 184, 0817.
1: Car 184, show me your route and result.
0: Car 184, 0817.

0: Go ahead. I didn't know they were on the interstate. I was at Walmart.
1: I got me. The mission started on I-76. Male party almost ran the RP off the road and pulls into the Walmart parking lot. It started around the 86. We're going to be notifying State Patrol as well. This is a dark blue or purple Dodge Charger, black license plate. John, Adam, Sam, Ida, Ida, Ida. I know how many occupants vehicles have tinted windows now currently in the Walmart parking lot. 13 guys are on the road.
0: Copy, I'll check for that vehicle in the parking lot. If you're notified, State.
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0: 258.
1: Go ahead, I read the cat. Can you tell him not to approach and just keep eyes on him? I'm almost there.
0: I copy. She did advise that it was unoccupied.
1: Copy.
0: And also be advised, I have her on hold. I had to grab another 911, but I'll try to get back with her as soon as I can.
1: Copy.
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9-1-100 Linda Street, the Hillcrest Apartments, Apartment A, Adam 15, for 86-year-old female party, conscious breathing, is not feeling well, oxygen is very low, on blood thinners, has several bruises, did not report any falls. There is a home health nurse on scene. At 1100 Linda, Apartment A, Adam, number 15, Coach Hills, Morgan Mac, correction, it's 329.

0: elevator mount that vehicle notified state from UTA.
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0: 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Carbon 84 is 332.

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0: 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However, that extended ETA is going to be 20 minutes.
1: Copy. I'm not going to keep this guy here for 20 more minutes. But they want to gather his information and everything and forward it to them if they're okay with that.
0: I copy, 71, 255.
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0: boarding units at 300 Sherman Street for a student that jumped the fence. He is currently running on the railroad tracks away from his teacher at 300 Sherman Street at 1008. Press 58.
1: Keep us updated and keep eyes on.
0: Press 58. I copy. Car 249.
2: I copy. I'll be in around.
0: I copy. 1008.
3: This is
0: SC58. Car 258.
3: Have a description or the reason why he's taking off?
0: It's going to be unknown why he took off. It's going to be a... Standby. Press 58, continuing. It's going to be a male student in jeans and a brown shirt.
3: Copy. So he's south of the railroad tracks, or he's still north of the railroad tracks?
0: It's going to be running to the Salute parking lot.
3: I'm not with that child and a teacher. We're just east of the Centennial Health.
0: I copy. 10-10.
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0: Copy, 204's got him loaded up. 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
1: 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Advise, second half. South Cameron, shoot command. 1121. Carson, 1121.

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1: Car 526.
0: In a 2000 block of Highway 34 with a white Ram pickup, no plates.
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0: 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You can hear multiple parties yelling in the background. Unknown further information. Still gathering information at 419 Ensign Street.
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0: 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I'm in route to 430 West.
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1: Fort Morgan Unis, Fort Morgan Fire Department, at 430 West Street, for a 30-year-old female, unconscious, CPR is in progress, for an overdose, unknown what she overdosed on, at 430 West Street, Coach Charles Borgman, at 1203.
0: Are they in the front house or in the back shed?
2: Just outside
1: of it. 7-10.
2: What's the route to that call?
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0: Too far out, if you could stop that. Then I'll be in route.
1: Morgan Fire Department confirmation dispatch at 430 West Street for overdose on a 30-year-old female, not conscious, not breathing. CPR is in progress. Unknown what she overdosed on at 430 West Street. Could just be Morgan Mac. 1203. He is responding to 430 West Street. Female parties did start to breathe. Now she's not breathing again. 1204.
0: Two-five-eight, show me out there.
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0: coming to. 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
0: Hi, copy. Just confirming, are you on scene?
1: At this moment, no, I'm not.
0: Hi, copy. 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
0: Copy,
1: 14. 25, I got a mail party detained. Gonna be that Christopher party.
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0: 281 is 10-4. Would you set her status to unavailable, please?
1: I copy. 12-9. Car 258, your party left out areola. First of Christopher, date of birth 7-5 of 88. Has back clear, revoked, habitual traffic offender.
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1: Five, nine, I'm in route for that.
0: Perfect, and a copy, 24599, terminal 36. Received abandons times 2. I did try to call back on both, but with no answer, go straight to voicemail. After ringing, 24599, terminal 36.
1: I got it.
0: 1235. Rush units at 322 Turner Street for an 82-year-old female, conscious breathing, victim of a fall, requesting to be taken to the hospital at 322 Turner Street at 1225. Proceed this card. I'm 720, your route to 322 Turner Street for 82-year-old female, conscious breathing victim of fall. At 322 Turner Street.
1: Copy.
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0: 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I'll be back in Abbott.
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2: Colorado 060, Tom Edward Ida. Tom Edward Ida. She's in a white Taurus.
0: Car 249, near plate 060, Tom Edward Ida. Time's back clear. Expiration of 127 on new white 2002 Ford. Unknown model, sedan, twig, pearl, or cut. Out of Hudson, Colorado. Did you copy?
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Instruction at 1336. Fire Department confirmation dispatch at 18317 Highway 144 for commercial fire alarm coming out of zone 161 water flow Alzheimer's Lincoln 01 active fire pump main activation at the Western Trigger. Go to Soundview Morgan Mac 1336. 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
2: Five, 556, I copy. Are they requesting a cancellation on the response?
0: Hey, copy. 1339. That's going to be up to your discretion. They did not suffice.
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1: 62901.
0: 1339.
1: Just all call it for me, please.
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1: You do. Dispatch, 539.
0: Car 539.
3: 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Clear with the frame.
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0: I'll be 1352.

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0: From their location, it's going to be a section of pavement area. It's going to be blocking all southbound traffic.
1: 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Confirming Clayton and Edison.
0: Hey, Bart.
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1: What's up, Zico? That's my chief.
0: Carmen 22, it's going to be the TA Express. It's going to be for a female parked at a pump in a white work van. Keeps honking her horn and is falling asleep behind the wheel. 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It's going to be a black female party. I don't drugs, alcohol, and weapons. 1041 North Colorado.

0: Carlin 22, did you copy on my one?
1: 1-7-3, did you say you on the roof?
0: That's affirmative. She's going to be parked at a pump.
1: I copy. I'll be clearing him out there.
0: I copy. 4-10. Carlin 91 status. 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
0: 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I'll be clear. Code 6.
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0: 33-8.
1: 33-8, you were calling?
0: That's affirmative. I have assigned you a priority 391 welfare check.
1: Copy location.
0: It's going to be at the Fort Morgan Middle School.
1: Copy. I'll call over there. I'm at Baker right now.
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0: 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He says everything's fine there. Go ahead, code 6.
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I'll be 1042. 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
0: Could you link the information and the loose wire stuff together, please? And then close out the information. 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
2: Right.
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2: 3. 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
0: 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Adam, Ida, date of birth, 12/03/1987, holding 97161-0180.
1: I copy. Good evening.

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Had a syncopal episode, is now conscious and breathing at Centennial Mental Health Center at 1541.

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1: 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She's en route.
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0: 258.
1: Car 258. I have a birthday. Can you run last of Paul Lincoln Adam? Nora, Charles, Henry, Edward, first of Carly, King, Adam, Robert, Lincoln, Young. 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I'm not sure. I'll get your birthday when she shows up.
0: I got me. Do you have approximate age?
1: Probably 30s.
0: I got me. 15%.

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0: Parfort 21, your party left of cruise for some margarita, comes back restraint times 4, otherwise revoked, criminal mischief theft.
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0: 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The Highway 34 and Highway 71 with a red, I believe it's a Ford pickup pulling a flatbed trailer, no visible plate.
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1: Copy. And DL information, mail party, last of shade, spelling Sam Henry Adam David Edward. First of Wayne, spelling William Adam Young Nora Edward. 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Date of birth 12/4/51. Holding Colorado 92210-7491.
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1: Cool.
0: Couch 580, Pioneer Apartments, apartment 2, for a removal party. Marcus said it's going to be for a removal party that's not supposed to be on the property. He did leave 5 minutes ago. It's going to be for a jury study at 105 Gateway, apartment 2.
1: I'll give her a call since she's no longer there.
0: Fifty-eight.

0: calling 22. RP states it was his daughter was assaulted at school. Contact 600 for RP name and number.
1: Copy.
0: Hi, copy 1731.

Morgan Yunus, Fort Morgan Fire Department, at West 9th Ave and Ensign for a two-vehicle traffic accident. One of the vehicles is going to be blocking the eastbound lane. It's going to be a blue Subaru versus a silver pickup. RP did state that her blue Subaru is steaming and leaking fluids. No injuries at West 9th Ave and Ensign. Go to Channels Morgan Mac at 1703. Department confirmation dispatch at West 9th Avenue and Ensign Street for a two-vehicle traffic accident versus a blue Subaru and a silver pickup. There are fluids leaking and vehicle steaming. One vehicle is blocking the eastbound lane at West 9th Avenue and Ensign Street. That's CLD Morgan Mac, 1704. Coach 29, copy. Coach 49, you can describe. All units en route to West 9th and Ensign, be advised that all parties are away from the vehicle at 1704.

ninth and ensign for an MVA. Ninth and ensign for an MVA. Ninth and ensign for an MVA.

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1: I'm not seeing any reason that we need to be here. Very minimal fluid loss, and it's in the dirt from the storm sewer project, so I'm not seeing any reason that we need to be here.
0: 10-4, if you want to clear that swing.

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1: Confirm, 10-6.
0: 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Well, the flight line.
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0: Per firefighters on scene, no other Fort Morgan fire response is needed. You can show us clear.
1: Morgan 906, I copy 1709.

0: 6. Call ahead. 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
1: Copy, I'll be in contact. Jesse, look.
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0: Emerson, White Sedan, Colorado, please. War Union, Lincoln, Charles Cooper.
1: I copy, confirming Charles 2-2.

0: of Thomas, film, Tom Henry, Ocean, Mary, Adam, Sam, Christopher Jared, film, John Adam, Robert, Edward David, date of birth 04/29/1982, holding 02024-85942.
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0: Alto is very clear. Code Victor. Show me all things. 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
1: Can identification on the air, please.
0: County units, Highway 34 interchange, for a 30-year-old male, conscious breathing, experiencing abdominal pain. The male party is going to be pulled over on the side of the road in his vehicle at the Highway 34 interchange at 1721.
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0: 7701.
2: What town is this call in and which 34 interchange?
0: That's going to be the Fort Morgan intersection of Highway 34 and 976 in between mile marker 75.
2: I copy. 700 is going to be in route.
0: That is 700, I copy. It's going to be at mile marker 75.
2: Copy, thank you.
0: 1722.

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1: Next on the list, please, for a 2016 Subaru Forester. We have some key front end is smashed. Hopefully that's offerable.
0: Curtis Hall, I copy 1723.

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1: Alexander 01, standby. 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
1: I copy from in between.

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1: Carver for Easy.
2: Are you still on the phone with this subway?
1: That's affirmative.
2: I copy. I'm in the area. Can you get a better description of where he's at?
1: Standby, we're trying to get a better description. Interpreter is trying to get location.
2: I got it.

0: 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RP is nothing. He's under the bridge. Sounds like he's going to be under the overpass of 34, I-76, eastbound at the 75. 73.
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0: You're westbound, not eastbound.
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Units responding to mile marker 75, I-76 eastbound, 701 advised, the vehicle is going to be westbound on I-76, 1735.

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2: 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And then can you show myself and 94401 off duty? Thank you. 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

0: residence in the Fort Morgan area at 17505 Highway 34, room 37, for a 22-year-old female, conscious breathing, experiencing suicidal ideations, no drugs, alcohol, and weapons. The line was disconnected before further information at 17505 Highway 34, room 37. EMS to stage. Ghost Channels Morgan Mac at 1753. Car 543.
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0: 9710, you're in route to 17505, Highway 34, room number 37, for a 22-year-old female with suicidal ideations in the stage on the entrance of the new concept inn on Highway 34.
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0: Animal has been returned home being clinical successfully.
1: Car 421, I copy 1754.

Route 2, Concept Inn, room 37. 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We did leave that voicemail name in the call for service. 1957.

0: 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Since here, medical can show up when they get here.
1: 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You good on scene?
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